0: security and all, you know, many other economic plans that he was working on and that he thought would be great for Colombia. And so I was just really, really thought he would be an amazing leader for the country of Colombia. He reminded me a lot of a younger Donald Trump, just someone maybe from the outside of politics for a while, but coming back and bringing a vision of a new vision to Colombia. So that is really how I became to know him more on a personal level.
1: Lo conoció primero en persona en Miami, eso no hace mucho tiempo. 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
2: 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Mr. Newlin, I want to clarify this because, as you know, this is of the most important for our audience. There is a difference, I understand, between a campaign contribution and a personal or independent expense. So the question for you would be, you already said you did not spend any money for a campaign contribution. But at the personal level, I don't know, maybe you posted something on Facebook and then you sponsored that post in which you were speaking, negatively about Iván Cepeda, or any type of other personal expenditure that could be perhaps in any way favoring the Abelardo de la Espriella campaign?
0: Yes, thank you again. Like, any aspect of any payment, any money, zero. Like, what you're talking about, you know, sponsoring ads or putting money in, there's so many different ways that you can get involved in probably an election and to put money towards advertising, even if it's from a third party, whatever, where your money may be transferred to somebody else and they do it. But what I have to say here is that not $1 from me, from any of the wealth that I have or anyone that I know, went towards the Colombian election for any purpose. Like, wipe out every single possibility. That's why I find it extremely bizarre, like extremely disheartening, extremely humiliating that President Petro has put his laser on me for some reason. And I have to believe that he was probably given very bad information. He relied on it and then posted this. Otherwise, he's just clearly, you know, fabricated this, and, you know, that he's not telling the truth and is really, I guess, the word, I don't like to use it, but, you know, he's lying. But there is a possibility that he probably made, that he made an error here based on bad information. And so, because I am 1,000% confident that there will not be and ever be any documentation anywhere, even in my banking records, which I'm very, very, my banking records are not difficult to look at. And if a reporter wanted to come look at my banking records, I would open up everything pure so that they could see, like, every transaction, everything that's went out, everything that's come in from every single account that I have. And yes, you know, thankfully have lived the American dreams, and I'm a wealthy man, but my money is, like, you know, in only a few bank accounts. I don't have hidden accounts, and this can all be verified. But, you know, if President Petro has evidence, he should share it with us.
2: Mr. Newland, because President Petro has gone even farther to say that, you know, that the campaign that you guys did was, of course, you did not contribute to the Abelardo de Espriella campaign, but that you have promoted, you know, negative advertising against Ivan Cepeda and against him. The question would be, have you made any public, you know, comments on social media against President Petro before this happened that he could be linking to this?
0: Not one. If you look at my very basic social media, which is really just from my my business, my law firm, I don't think I posted anything. Well, no, I will say that I did not post anything about President Petro. Zero. And there's been no post taken down, so it's clearly you can look and see there. But or, of course, you know, pay to enhance any posts about either candidate specifically.
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4: Que no.
3: Entonces, Ana, si todo es no, no, no y no, este es un señor experto en demandas. 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Demandas sobre todo de lesiones personales. Él va a demandar a Gustavo Petro buscando una rectificación o buscando una indemnización económica.
2: Mr. Newlin, you are very well known of the process of lawsuits. After what this has happened, have you any intention of, you know, suing President Petro for defamation?
0: No, I know that I legally have the right in the United States District Court to file a lawsuit for defamation and slander, but I believe that President Petro will come forward soon because I think the Colombian people now, this has become more of a relevant issue for some reason. It is very important, especially under the current circumstances in Colombia, with the election and everything that President Petro is potentially trying to do now. But so I do think the Colombian people are like, did this really happen or not? Are you lying? Because if you're lying about this, you're probably lying about other things. So, or did you make a mistake based on bad information? So before I would ever consider filing a lawsuit or going down those roads, I think that this has to play out until the end. And I think I'm hopeful President Petro will maybe just take down his post, and that will send a symbol of, that he's conceded. But right now, I challenge and have challenged President Petro to come forward with this documentation that you have and show the Colombian people and show you and show everyone, because it's not going to happen. because 100% it does not exist.
3: Pues ahí está la respuesta oficial del abogado que señaló el presidente de la República de haber colaborado primero directa, luego rectificó indirectamente a través de redes sociales al hoy presidente electo. Ya hablaremos sobre la legalidad que tendrá que ver con los topes si fuera cierto. Mr. Newlin, thank you very much for your time and thank you for your love for our country.
0: Thank you very much. Thank you. And God bless America. God bless Colombia. Thank you.
3: Bueno, que Dios la bendiga, Grace, y que por favor también que él la va a llevar en sus oraciones cada vez que parquee su carro.